if I was an actor or a dancer who was glamorous, then you know an amorous life would soon be mine. But now the tinsel light of starbreak is all that's left to applaud my heartbreak. And at 11 o'clock I watch the network news.

0: This is the greatest and best song in the world.
1: Tribute.
0: Long time ago, me and my brother Kyle here, we was hitchhiking down a long and lonesome road.
1: All of a sudden, there shined a shiny demon in the middle of the road.
0: And he said...

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He asked us,

0: Thank you so much. Once again, Michael Thomas on the piano. We on the Takanaga on the bass. 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Thank you so much. Have a great night. Thank you.
1: Hned tři úspěšné nahrávky vznikly z loňských